0: 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I'll be providing a courtesy transport for one male juvenile from Center Station to LaSalle.
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0: Yeah, it's 203-205, 248 State, apartment 4B boy. Checking on an Earl Baker there. I called the veterans line, making some concerning comments to them. 206, 203.
1: 203, please.
0: 205.

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0: Oh, 107, what are you looking for? I'm sorry.
1: Could you read off the incident number for a current call?
0: Oh, yes. 3078214. 214.
1: Thank you. Could you start Mohawk for this call?
0: Absolutely can.

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0: dispatch 111, kick me out. Vehicle in violation, it's going to be 195, lost down extension.
1: See you give a license plate or anything, sir?
0: 111 is going to be Washington State, boy, x-ray, 0059. It's going to be on a black Nissan SUV, plates don't match, it's going to be for unregistered.
1: Put it down.

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2: 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The incident number is going to be 078-238. That's 078-238.
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0: Can you just give me my incident number for my call?
1: 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That's 078-217.
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0: What 11 do you think? One, we're at the entrance to the crisis. We're all set.
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1: For the units over at Academy, do they need us to expedite? I missed the transmission. Or no rush.
0: Go on. Routine response, sir. Three Delaware and Maple Ridge for a shirtless male yelling and talking to himself in the street. 2038, Toto? Two. Okay, 203.
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0: 1-7-3. I checked the bus stop at Tyron and Western and Hillcrest and Western just in case, and those are both negative. I believe it is the one in Kilburn.
1: Appreciate it. Just do that on your call. Clear it to 1. We haven't been able to check. Thank you, though.
0: 1-7-3, roll.
2: Rescue squad. Pay out for response for carbon monoxide alarm, 25 Judson Street. 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Timeout is 20.1.
0: Yeah.

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1: All right, Sabre, it's 208-373 Clinton Avenue for a large change just occurred. 2042, so something.
0: 072.
1: Clinton.
0: Fire shift.

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1: When you're complete with us, we have cars that are starting to get on level 3, 4, and 5 of the east parking garage if we can just check.
0: Receive.
1: 847.

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Medicate note 632, medicate note 641. Any traffic accident? Route 7 eastbound, just under the Bow Road overpass. For fire, talking to Fire Ops 1, 2046.

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0: 32 and 641, Delta response for a traffic incident. Sounds like there only will be one patient at this time. It's going to be an unknown age, female, conscious and breathing. We're going to get checked out. She is pregnant. 632.
1: Copy.
0: 641. 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

0: 31. 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Female, I don't know, an age, female, conscious of breathing. She is pregnant, so our callers are going to get her checked out.
1: 21 feet.
0: 2050.
1: Jim, I'm sorry, can you do that?
2: Can you just clear a signal 3 from our current call, put us on another call at 60 Academy Road, assisting a person?
1: Where is he? Sorry, good.
3: I'm done.
0: 27, you're arriving, 2050. 417, you're in route 2050.
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1: Hey, Signal 20 for the blocking Simon, Route 7 eastbound, right under the Bow Road overpass. Holding all apparatus on scene, 2103.
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1: For National Grid, how many parts per million?
2: It was up to 25. It's been validated, and it is down to zero as of right now, but I'm sure if it's going to come back up.
1: Pretty cheap. National Grid's being notified, and Codes 10 was notified. He'll be en route at 2107.
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0: Yeah, it's 204 and 208, 543 North Pearl for a large group of juveniles fighting. 2108, 204. Proceed. 208.
1: So wait, I'm up there now, let me know. Yes, 204.
0: Alright, dude, 204. Proceed, thanks.
2: Single seven.

0: 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That comes down 641. Right, 641. We're new to Samaritan with one.
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1: Phone 23. 201, 204, 205, 332. 277, 4th Ave, South Pearl Street. There's a group of males in front of the store. One of them possibly has a gun. Also a couple other males there, tools, hammers, and saws. Caller's talking in circles now. 2123, 201.
2: Yes.
1: 204.
0: Yes, sir.
1: 205.
0: Yes, sir.
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2: 202, 703,
3: info mail
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1: 377.

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7, truck 3, engine 10, Mohawk Ambulance, battalion 1. Traffic accident, B Bravo response, I-90 East at exit 5A. City police received multiple calls for a motorcycle down. Repeating attention, engine 7, truck 3, engine 10, Mohawk Ambulance, battalion 1. Auto accident, I-90 East at exit 5A, Corporate Woods. State police received multiple calls for a motorcycle down. Timeout is 21:31.

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2: 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Okay. 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
1: 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Two five 39, call me a street 10 report. 2139.
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0: It's Engine 1, Mohawk Ambulance. It's Engine 1, Mohawk Ambulance, a Alpha Squad CMS call 26 North Manning Boulevard. In front, cross of 3rd Street and Manning Boulevard, 27-year-old male sick person. Repeating attention, Engine 1, Mohawk Ambulance, a Alpha Response EMS call, 26 North Manning Boulevard. In front, cross of 3rd Street, Manning Boulevard, 27-year-old male sick person. Timeout, 21:43.
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1: 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Mohawk 47, let the engine company know we have the patient sitting in the back of our ambulance.
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Ninja 1, Rescue 1, Mike Ambulance, D Delta response. For traffic accident, auto versus pedestrian, 30 Central Avenue. Cross Street, Lark Street, Northern Boulevard. Repeating attention. Engine 1, Rescue 1, Mohawk Ambulance, Delta response, EMS call for traffic accident, auto versus pedestrian. 30 Central Avenue, cross of Lark Street, Northern Boulevard. Time out. 2201.

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0: Rescue on dispatch, we have PV en route.
1: Rescue 1301, that's correct. Police are 2205.
0: Thank you,

0: 202 Franklin Street, South 30th Street for loud music, 2206, 201.
1: What's this?
0: 202.
1: What's the, I'll be calling from the pub.
0: Go ahead.
2: Depending 275 Colony Street. It's going to be a single one. The complaint no longer needs help.
0: Received.
2: Ten-story type 2 construction. No smoke or fire. Truck 1 will have command. Company's investigating.
3: Truck 1 establishing command at 2207.

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0: Steve Kerr, copy down, pull up. It's Polo out of Schenectady County, looking for a gray Chevy, Michael Boy Henry, 1920, Michael Boy Henry, 1920. Just wanted for a stabbing on State Street, last seen eastbound on State. Again, Polo out of Schenectady, gray Chevy, Michael Boy Henry, 1920. Registered owner and operator, wanted for a stabbing occurred with 808 State Street, City of Schenectady, last seen eastbound on State, 2209.
1: Truck 2, Rescue 2, Mohawk Ambulance. Truck 2, Rescue 2, Mohawk Ambulance. 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Cross Street of McCrossin Street, Pennsylvania Avenue, apartment 304, 62-year-old female, diabetic, difficulty breathing. Repeating attention, truck 2, rescue 2, Mohawk Ambulance. See Charlie response. EMS call, Livingston School Apartments at 315 Northern Boulevard, cross from McCrossin Avenue, Pennsylvania Avenue. Apartment 304, diabetic, difficulty breathing. Timeout 22:10.

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0: dispatcher to State Street, come in. Dispatcher to State Street, come in. Receiving the alarm again from the alarm company. It's coming in as a general.
1: Receive. We're still on scene investigating.
2: Call 39 and we're commanding.
0: 201, receive. And Mohawk 39, which call are you under to?
2: 315 Manning.
0: 315 Northern, 315 Northern. Time now is 22 Rescue 2, also, and also arriving. Drop 2 Rescue 2 at 2213.
3: Engine 1 dispatcher, Mohawk 28 is going to have one going BLS to Albany Met. 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
4: 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He's been turned over to nearest state troopers. We're going to need a few more minutes to get off the highway here, but we're back in service.
0: Received. Engine 7 clearing the highway at 2215. 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
1: 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Male-female fighting,
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2: In the area. 47 Hurlbut Street, across 2nd Avenue, Garden Street. Police are still en route. Some sort of domestic. One party with a traumatic injury. Repeating truck 4, Milwaukee Ambulance. A Alpha responded to EMS call 47 Hurlbut Street, across 2nd Avenue, Garden Street. Stage in the area. Police are still en route. Some sort of domestic. One party with a traumatic injury, again, stage in the area, timeout is 22-24.

0: missing from 175 Clinton Ave. He was last seen on 05/30/2026 at 14:30 hours. Justin M. Knight, date of birth 11/18/2009. He is a 16-year-old male with black twist braids and brown eyes. He is 5'5", 175 pounds, and his last seen wearing a white hoodie, black pants, black Crocs. 276 is notified. No to frequent the city of Troy.
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1: 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Police are still on Route 2226. Thank you.

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2: Clinton Avenue. 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Repeating attention, engine 1, truck 2, see Charlie, your response. 288 Clinton Avenue, 288 Clinton Avenue, Cross Street of Lark Street, Henry Johnson Boulevard, fire alarm activation, 2235.
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0: 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Time out, 2237.
1: Actually, Battalion 1's responding. Please hold the air.
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1: Yeah.

0: 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Can you start down to 137 Grand Street, 202?
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2: 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Companies responding on the box 618, Myrtle Avenue, signal 15 has been transmitted at this time. Downgrade to continue in at 2241.
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0: 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I'll let you know what it's going to be.
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1: 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Last seen headed towards Ontario from New Scotland. 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She'll be walking with another Hispanic female, brown sweater, pair of pants. 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
1: Taking a call now for Papa John's, 571 New Scotland Avenue, across South Allen, 52-year-old now with chest pain. 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
1: 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Will you be able to free up for that with rescue 9?
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1: Engine 11 in route, we have one going VLS to Albany Med from the call at Stewart's.
0: Receive, sir, VLS to Albany Med. Time back in at 2304, and I got you responding at 2304.
2: That's car 52. What was the numeric on Myrtle again?
0: It's going to be 618 Myrtle Avenue. 2304.
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0: Corner of New Scotland, Ontario.
1: New Scotland, Ontario, 2006.
0: Okay. 109, okay. Please, right there.
2: That's right,
0: wow. That's right, yeah.
1: Mike, can you repeat that? Your last one.
0: Can I call again?
1: Repeat your last.
0: 109, there's no friend, yeah.
1: 237.
2: 202, 22, I'll take that 207.
1: 207.
0: Over here.

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0: 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It's auto accident, personal injury, vehicle versus pedestrian. Got EMS going right now. 2311, 101. 106. 108.
1: 36.
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0: 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I got Clark shut down and everything. 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
0: 4G,
2: 37 Gavin. Kev 1. 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
3: 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She is more cooperative. She was hemorrhaging.
0: Proceed.
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0: 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Can you start a hook for the plate and the call ticket, please? The vehicle is inoperable.
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0: Engine 9, Milwaukee Ambulance, B Bravo response, EMS call, 23 Magnolia Terrace. On the first floor across of Delaware Avenue, 41-year-old female with a traumatic injury. Caller reporting she tripped and fell out of a first floor window. Repeating, Engine 9, Milwaukee Ambulance. Engine 9, Milwaukee Ambulance, Bravo response. EMS call 23 Magnolia Terrace. Across the Delaware Avenue, on the first floor, caller reporting a 41-year-old female tripped and fell from a first floor window. Timeout is 23:43.
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0: dispatch engine 9 responding. Can we take an APD unit A response to the suspicious nature of the call?
1: That's correct. My thought exactly. Police will be en route, sir.
0: Thank you.

0: 171,
1: just be advised that we're getting a person with a weapon at just there was a New Scotland again. Females returned with the same knife at the window. 2346.
0: Appreciate. Should be breaking roll call momentarily.
1: Thank you, sir. 2346.
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Delta response. 23 Magnolia Terrace on the first floor across Delaware Avenue. 41-year-old female has fallen from my window. 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

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We took a 19-year-old black male from the car, cut off an ankle monitor from Damon. Well, Richard.

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0: 4G3 7 4G3 8 4G3 8 4G3 8 4G3 8 4G3 8 4G3 8 4G3 8 4G3 8 4G3 8 4G3 8 4G3 8 4G3 8 4G3 8 4G3 8 4G3 8 4G3 8 4G3 8 4G3 8 4G3 8 4G3 8 4G3 8 4G3 8 4G3 8 4G3 8 4G3 8 4G3 8 4G3 8 4G3 8 4G3 8 4G3 8 4G3 8 4G3 8 4G3 8 4G3 8 4G3 8 4G3 8 4G3 8 4G3 8 4G3 8 4G3 8 4G3 8 4G3 8 4G3 8 4G3 8 4G3 8 4G3 8 4G3 8 4G3 8 4G3 8 4G3 8 4G3 8 4G3 8 4G3 8 4G3 8 4G3 8 4G3 8 4G3 8 4G3 8 4G3 8 4G3 8 4G3 8 4G3 8 4
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0: 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We're pulling up to the pull down on Skyline Air Force.
1: I'm just calling it Moore 03.
2: At Providence for a traumatic injury resulting from a domestic incident. Repeating attention 5, Mike Ambulance, B Bravo, response, EMS call. Phillips Street at Providence Street, stage in the area. A traumatic injury from a domestic. Police are not en route as of yet. Again, stage in the area. 004.
3: Copy, Phillips, at Providence.

뜨끔한 편지였어요. 고맙습니다.

0: 110, that's a negative. Just that the mail is now sitting on the complainant's door. From the steps, banging on the door, 19 years old.
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0: little one. Probably he's pretty little. 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Just let him out. Me and Mrs. Old Dutch Woman.
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0: 014. 201, I'm trying to hang out with 201, I'm sorry.
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4: Four 39 and 2 of Allen and Central ETA 2 minutes.
2: Racing 019. Okay. He's at second pen 2932 and cancel. Okay.
1: Delta response, Central Avenue at North Allen Street. Unresponsive female in the corner. Timeout is 019.
2: Mohawk 47, right on the scene.
1: 47, okay, 019.

172 dispatch. Sorry, 3B boy, will not come to this door. I don't have to call in. Is there anything to share with the message officer?

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2: 11011.
3: On your response.
1: Thank you. This crosses Lancaster and Hudson. First caller stated there was a fire on the property previously and people are rummaging inside the house with flashlights now, and a second caller states they're ripping off the boards to get into the building on the windows. 26-13.
2: 1-0-8.
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0: 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Description. 028-205.
1: I received no blank until it was called.
0: Received. Something you can disregard.
1: One time, turn the sirens down. We have 5 on people right now.

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0: Last seen on 6226, 0700 hours, school, at return, for leak, Van Steen, 614, 2013, 12-year-old black male, 5.5, 300 pounds, last seen wearing black hoodie with green letters, blue jeans, and hack middle school in the 7th grade, takes meds for ADHD, not a danger to himself or others, not on TINs or probation, frequent warrant for runaway, and frequent series of 20 central labs, and various stores of all names and celebrating on Holland to make sure South Falls receives it.
1: What is he, 272?

0: 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I'll be at the station at 3 or 4.
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0: recent one to watch, and I have high school jeopardy. 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So for you. 107. Number, sir. 108. Person.
1: 205, myself and Joey are out on the loud music on Clinton.
0: 205, 208, 048.
1: A little sleep signal for you. I think that's a little seven.
0: Awesome. Affirmative, thank you, sir.

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1: 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Complications. There is a language. Repeating attention. 3 Engine 10 Mohawk ambulance. 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EMS call. 52 Yarborough Avenue. 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There is a language barrier. 056.
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0: 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Calling about security, stating that the male left with an IV in the arm. 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At 11, 12. That was one.
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0: 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Mohawk has one patient, VLS to St. Peter's.
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0: 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And the owner's information will be a, just as a first initial, R as in Robert. Last name is going to be Braswell Daly. Boy, Robert, Adam, Sam, William, Edward, Lincoln, Lincoln, hyphen, David, Adam, Lincoln, Edward, Yankee, at 460 Washington Street, Rensselaer, New York, at 125.

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0: Attention, truck one, Mike Ambulance. Truck one, Mike Ambulance, out for response EMS call. 633 South Pearl Street, apartment D, David. Across the Mount Hope Drive, Dylan Stewart Drive. 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Repeating, attention, truck one, Mohawk Ambulance, A Alpha response, EMS call. 633 South Pearl Street, apartment D, David. Across the Mount Hope Drive, Dylan Stewart Drive, for a sick person. Timeout, 148.
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0: 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Pain in her right hand.

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0: 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That's Engine 1, Rescue 1, Mike Ambulance, D-Delta response. EMS call, 92 Central Avenue, apartment 3B Boy, across Lexington Avenue, Northern Boulevard. 29-year-old female chest pain. Repeating. Angel 1, Rescue 1, Mike Ambulance, D-Delta response. EMS call, 92 Central Avenue, apartment 3B Boy. Across Lexington Avenue, Northern Boulevard for chest pain. Timeout 154.
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0: 4, Rescue 9, Milwaukeeville, and see Charlie response. EMS call. 45 Clayton Place. Cross street of Whitehall Road, Hackett Boulevard. 84-year-old female was non-responsive. Repeating it. Truck 4, Rescue 9, Milwaukee Ambulance, see Charlie response, EMS call, 45, Clayton Place. Cross Whitehall Road, Hackett Boulevard, 84-year-old female, who is non-responsive. Timeout, 157.
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1: Mohawk 39.
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1: Five, 209.
0: 341 received the owner's information. It's going to be a Michael Jones, both common spellings. 22 Morris Street, first floor, Albany, New York. And the incident number will be 26078363. 26078363 at 209.

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0: 207 Joy, 288 Third Street. Okay, welfare check, name and date of birth are on a call ticket. Calling APD states that they received a report. Her job is not heard from her for 2 days. 224. 207.
1: Joyce.
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Repeating, attention, Engine 1, Rescue 1. Mohawk Ambulance, see Charlie respond to EMS call 183 Central Avenue. Cross of Lexington Avenue, Robin Street. 55-year-old male, difficulty breathing. Timeout 423.

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0: 4G19 Capital.
1: Yeah,
0: you should have checked the east parking garage complete. Unit 201, 68 Grand Street, where a domestic female stated that she's, her girlfriend was trying to kill her. 518.
1: 201, 68.

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0: Morning, Rescue Squad, Rescue 2 Mohawk, see Charlie response, 270 North Pearl, crosses Livingston Ave, Arbor Drive. It's going to be apartment 5 by Ida, 31-year-old male, difficulty breathing, asthma. Greeting for Rescue Squad, Rescue 2 Mohawk, see Charlie response, 270 North Pearl Street, crosses Livingston and Arbor Drive, apartment 5 by Ida. 31-year-old male, difficulty breathing, asthma, at 555.
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Two patients in Whitehead. 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
0: Check the residence at 3 different meters, 0 readings. 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
1: Service. Hey, Sam 15, Hardy, CMR, with on this 49 Lake Shore Drive, apartment 1B. Late, I'm working with the Arsenal, calling EMS back in at 641.

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0: are we still needed north?
1: Anyway, 642, just confirm no patients.
2: 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Second.
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0: Okay, thank you.
3: Repeating for engine 1, rescue 1, Mohawk, D Delta response 449 State Street, crosses northern Bulldog Break. Province 3I, Ida, 39-year-old male, breathing trouble at 6:42.

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1: One dispatcher, you can cancel the ambulance coming to Steve. 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Now both parties are pretty agitated.
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0: 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See Charlie response, I-77 north, exit 5 for a vehicle fire. 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
1: 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I-787 North, exit 5. 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

0: Battalion 1 dispatch. Battalion 1's arriving. I'm just north of 787 exit 5. We have a car hauler smoking from the front of the cab.
1: Battalion 1, receive 710. Station 6710.
2: That's correct, just north of exit 5 at mile marker 4.
1: Okay, turn 4 and exit 5, you're going the wrong way.
3: Engine 5, receive.

0: 2-1 to the command. Just confirm that you're on 787, not on 90, correct?
1: It's 91. All responding units. Yes, they're on 787.
2: Just past exit 5.
1: At mile marker 4.
3: Truck 4, on your arrival, take both lanes of the exit.
2: On ramp.
4: 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Truck 4's arrived.

0: 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It appears to be semi-conscious at this point, not alert.
1: Okie dokie.
0: 713.
2: Spawn 6010 Road, cross Helderberg and Bethlehem, building IIDA, cafeteria along carbon monoxide, 713.

0: 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No other vehicles involved. We're off to the right shoulder of the road, putting water on the fire at this time.
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0: 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Would you take me out on incident number 260707-31, please?
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0: 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Roger, Helderberg Ave, the dead end. Engine 4, Engine 10, and Mohawk 101, Grove Ave, Delta response, 68-year-old male there, who's sick, having breathing difficulty. It's off of Helderberg Ave, 744-year-old.
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0: 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Port of Italian 1. 9-1's on. Chief Davis back at the scene. Assist with cleanup.
1: 0-, but I need you to stay in place while Engine 9 continues to pick up their host.
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0: Roger, put truck 3 back in service, Mohawk Winfield to St. Peters.
1: Truck 3 is
2: Tiny 1 dispatch. 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The scene's turned over to car 52 and state police. 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

0: 207-2935 Champlain Street for Virgo Oil and Paint. 207. 207, excuse me.
1: Proceed, thank you.
0: One oh two in the area of Madison, New Scotland in the park. Checking for a person down. Hey, one.
1: Proceed.
2: 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They're going to be in the nurse's office. Engine 11, Rescue 9, Mohawk 100, Elbow Court, Myers Middle School, see Charlie Response. In the nurse's office for a female there with a breathing problem. It's off of Whitehall Road, 811 year old.
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0: G19.
1: One nine's on.
0: Right. 19, respond to the East Parking Garage for a two-car PDAA. No injuries reported at this time. It's going to be the second floor to receive a call from Carl Gray from that location, OGS Parking Services.
1: Received, I'll be around.
0: PDP.
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Email 62, medical call 5 Kenjack Terrace. 5 Kenjack Terrace. You cross over Lincoln Ave in Crystal Court in the Village of Colony, 824.

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1: 209. In the 209 receiver. I'll take that call for 108. 108. 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

0: 27, I'm off 395 Elk Street. AM response is going to be in the at the front door. 27-year-old male who's unconscious.
1: Well, I'll have to
0: start. Western Northlake Ave and Robin Street. 27, I'm off 395 Elk Street. An AM response. 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Western Northlake Ave and Robin Street. 833 or up.

0: 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And would you place me back on 26070731, please?
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1: 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That person, the name, out of Burnt Hills, 848.
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2: For my current, and then take me out at Central and North Manning with a report of damage to city property, and then just link the two calls, please.

Latham 3 MS 4th, ambulance 64 to a Delta response for an unconscious fainting if so, patient's not alert. 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It's an unknown age male. He's conscious and breathing. He was knocking at the door asking for EMS.

Truck 4, Mohawk, 207 Boulevard. They had a response, going to be the exit 23 barracks. 30-year-old male there, abdominal pain. Truck 4, Mohawk, 200 Southern Boulevard. They had a response. 30-year-old male there, abdominal pain. They're out at 8:35.

0: 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Taking a 911 call now. 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

0: 207?
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0: Daniel 631, medical call cardiology, 7 South Woods Boulevard. 7 South Woods Boulevard, crossing Harper Woods, West Albany Fire District, 908. 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

0: 3 in Mohawk. 128 Melrose Ave. About 78-year-old man with a fall across Claremont Street and Rosemont Street. Truck 3 in Mohawk, 128 Melrose Ave. Debate for response for a fall. Claremont Street, Rosemont Street, 910.
1: Oh, that makes sense.

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With the update 9/11.

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0: me on vehicle in violation 305 to Scotland. And I have three vehicles for tow and ready.
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0: First car is going to be Henry Zebra Lincoln 6241 New York Reg. Second vehicle is going to be Lincoln Time John 1292 New York Reg. Third plate is going to be John David Boy 5368 New York Reg. All vehicle violation, no registration, no plates. And I'm going to be located in the rear of 305 New Scotland on Avenue A, rear parking lot.
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1: Still 528, 373 Clinton Ave in front in a white car. Male, female, fighting, 98, still 5.
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0: Alright, you're going south, 921.
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0: towards one of them. 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
1: 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I'm not sure which classroom we're going to be in, so we should be in to correct you.
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0: 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It's coming in as a general fire alarm. Fire Ops 1. 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

0: 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Talking to one.
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0: 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Let me start a show at 202 L Street in New York, which MGG 9692. Going out in Aqua.
1: 36936.
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engine 2 in Mohawk Judson and Livingston. Be Baker response for a female with a fall from the CDTA bus. Engine 2 in Mohawk Judson Street and Livingston Ave. To be Baker response for a female with a fall from the CDTA bus there. 937.

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0: 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That comes on, 631.
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0: I'm sorry, I couldn't read you. Where are you going?
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1: 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I'm going to be heading back over there for a follow-up.
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0: for dispatch. Can I get owner's info on that vehicle and an incident number, please?
1: Incident number is going to be 260-78-484.

0: please, coming back to a Sean Michael, last name is David Edward Sam Charles Henry. Address is 20 Arlen Ave, City of Albany.
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0: 61 out for response to non dangerous body area. 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And it sounds like it's going to be in the parking lot of that business for student.
1: Okay.
0: With the update 1020. Sister, it's actually going to be in the lot. My fight. Comes on 6-4.
1: We're arriving St. Peter's. We're going to be delayed due to some decon.
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0: 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Are we clear to head over to Arbor Hill for equipment and fuel?
1: Okay.
0: We'll remain in service monitoring the radio.

Engine, engine 2, truck 1, Charlie responds, 359 Clinton Ave in the basement, the automatic alarm. 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
2: This for Lot M. I believe it's the state police. She told me she called the state police and said that to contact us, but not taking the call anyway. 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
3: What was the, you said Lot M?
2: Yeah, Lot M.
3: And what was the reason?
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0: Century South Station, can you start EMS over to 155 Washington Avenue? White male holding a panda, stuffed panda there at the bus stop, complaining of some type of mouth issue.
1: Briefly, that was 155 Washington, holding a bus stop for a mouth issue.
0: That's correct. His mouth hurts. Caller is Department of Labor assisting him.
1: That's pretty safe.

0: 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This report is workers.
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2: 30129.

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1: 642, it's an alpha response for a non-dangerous body area traumatic injury. 17-year-old male, conscious and breathing. Can be located in the nurse's office. Sounds like a traumatic injury to a finger.
0: Appreciate
1: it. When's the update, 1031?
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5: Jersey.
0: Okay, we're here. I don't see any bus plates. Should I call back?
1: 1032.
0: That
1: comes on 632.
0: 32 transferring, same feature.
1: 1032.
0: 632, back up. Yes, we got it. We're arriving.
1: 1033. MACOM 642. 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

0: 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Livingston at 10, run for a person down on no problem. 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Livingston at 10 Brook Street for a person down on no problem. Here 1046.
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0: one of them. I'm taking out at 571 New Scotland with a person down.
1: Receive a yellow flip, sir. Okay, 102, can you head over there?
0: Can I get EMS for a 67-year-old female with leg pain? Was struck by a vehicle here in the intersection.

0: from our 107. 106.70. Vivek, response, 67-year-old female, medical problem, looks like a leg pain. Police, I believe, are on the scene. Engine 11 and Mohawk 571 New Scotland Ave, Vivek, response, 67-year-old female there with a medical problem, across South Allen Street, 1053 Europe.
1: Can we have EMS Shelf XL? Elkin Sherman, no. Sherman in Lexington for a 20-year-old male, ABC's RA. He has laceration to his back and laceration to his arms.
0: Briefing.

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1: I didn't hear it.
0: 306, 76.

91 in Mohawk Lexington Ave and Sherman Street. It's AN Response Street. It's AN Response for mail with laceration. Police are on the scene. 255.

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5: Incident number is 078514.
3: Yeah, 107 to 173. I'm going to have a minor PI accident over here. It's going to be a 65-year-old female with injuries to her right leg. She's going to be going to St. Peter's Hospital for treatment.
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0: So I can take that CIU out of Washington as well as Alcohol. When I test it. Washington and Quail, can you start a Yak Adrian over?
1: 109, you can show over a fan, I'll make my way.
0: 9 o'clock.
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2: 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Well known.
0: Free seat. So what's that number?
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4: 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We're going to be in front of 71 Lex.
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0: So on, keep us on 206 as well, please.
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1: Where is he?
0: 10 Creek and Water Leach Shaker.
1: No, that's right.
0: Received 1103. Okay. 652, your call is now for response for a transfer. 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
3: 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Just be advised, land car camera is not working.
0: 205-1109. You're gonna have a transport.
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1: 615.
0: And 622.
1: 62.
0: And 615, taking another one. 16, Old Mohawk Place, back pain.
1: See if I can get water relief for that.
0: Mercy.
2: 5-2,
0: just confirm you're arriving.
2: Yes, sir.
0: 11-12.

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0: 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Would you put me on a detail at City Hall directing traffic?
1: 307 for
2: Waiting for EMS 416, Old Mohawk Place, groceries to Clinton Road and Spring Ave. The 60-year-old male is conscious of breathing with back pain.
1: Either way.
2: At 11:14.
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0: Clear with a left assist. Where do you need us?
1: 16 Old Mohawk Place. Charlie response back me.
0: Where's
1: 615, you want them on Central Ave, or you want them at Mohawk Place?
2: I'm guessing we haven't heard back from Waterloo yet, so they can go to Mohawk Place.
0: Go to 16 Old Mohawk?
1: As of now, yes.
0: Receive.
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0: 632, you're called the Delta response for convulsions. 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She is conscious and breathing. She's in the pain management room 3 upstairs. Call comes through reception. Who wasn't in the room?
1: Who is it?
0: 1120.
2: 4-2, Michael.
0: Who's on 4-2?
2: Arriving over here.
0: I'm at 1120.
2: 615,
0: we tried them, they're all out. We got Clifton Park standing by as of now.
2: Okay, thanks.
0: 1120.

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0: 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Year 4, Roger.
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1: 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Got a trailer blocking partially the street. 1132.
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2: Roger's on, Midway 1.
3: PD and EMS for a psych eval. Female standing in the middle of the roadway. We got her on a freight apron now.
2: Millie, how old is she?
3: Probably late 60s.
2: You're saying she's right on the front apron, Midway 1, correct?
3: That's affirmative.
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0: 9, Mohawk 517 Delaware Ave. See Charlie response. 41-year-old female there with chest pain across from Maple Ridge Ave. And I'll be on Ave. Engine 9, Rescue 9, Mohawk 517 Delaware Ave. See Charlie response for female there with chest pain, Maple Ridge Ave. I'll be on Ave.
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1: 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On my first call in Rufa about 10 minutes ago, we were headed to Albany Memorial.
0: 1:40.
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0: Man's Fire District, 1140. That comes on 62. You're at St. Peter's, 1141.
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0: 3182 to the Capitol.
1: Capitol's on.
0: I got a female in the LOB by the women's restroom behind the well, first floor, that fell. Do we have EMS in route for that?
1: Negative, we were unaware.
0: Copy. We're in the women's restroom behind the well. If you can dispatch EMS here, she's got a head laceration.
1: Do you have an age?

0: 318-2 to the Capitol. She says she's okay, but she doesn't want to divulge her age at this time.
1: Can you repeat?
0: She's not interested in divulging her age at this time.
1: What are you saying?

0: 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Can you go again with that location?
1: It's going to be room 128.
2: Log 16 arriving on the scene.
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0: Strategy 1 and Mohawk number 1, Legislative Office Building Street, Plaza. So if you make a response to room 128, the female there with a fall, across from Swan Street, Eagle Street. Strategy 1 and Mohawk. The Plaza, the Legislative Office Building, it's a B-Baker response for a female there with a fall. It's going to be Route 128, Swan Street, Eagle Street, 1147.
1: One, one, three.

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2: It's going to be right in front. Scarborough Ave and the city line 1148. Right?
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0: Seven Grand Street. 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
3: 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We're outside and nothing shallow for John.
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2: Engine 4 at Mohawk 200, Washington Extension, region. How's he had a response? He'll be on the 5th floor, 75-year-old male there, medical problem, across the Rad Road, 155. So Engine 4 at Mohawk 200, Washington Extension, region. How's he had a response? 5th floor, 75-year-old male there. The Henridge, Rad Road, 155, 1208 route.
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0: Capital.
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0: 1208. 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

4G19's on. He responded, P2 North at the booth. An employee drove into a pole down there by row 17. Received a route. 1209.

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2: 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Officer 29, got 203 following.
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0: That patient was evaluated on scene. They'll be self-transporting to Aldi Med. I'll be clear back in 1912.
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0: 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Roger, Kent Street, Manning Boulevard. Engine 7 truck 2160 North Main Ave. See Charlie response for the automatic alarm. Kent and Manning Boulevard, 1264.
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0: 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It's going to be approximately 9-year-old male. I think she's okay. 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
2: 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It's priority 2 at this point. PD's out with the subject. They're requesting evaluation.
1: Okay.
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0: 652, you're back in. When you're back in, you have the north.
1: Okay.
0: 682, it's going to be a priority 2 response. B's on the scene there with a 41-year-old male, constant breathing. Was initially involved in backing into a stop sign. And as the officers pulled up, they observed him huffing on nitrous.
1: Wait, wait, wait.
0: 1239. Back on the 631.
2: Done.
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0: Okay.

Rescue 2, Engine 1, Battalion 1, Mohawk, 787, south at 5. The Delta responds. It's going to be right on 787 before the exit. A motorcycle down. Unknown injury. Truck 2, Rescue 2, Engine 1, Battalion 1, Mohawk, 787 south at 5. The Delta response. It's going to be right on 787 before the exit ramp for a motorcycle. It's down. 1239, you're up.

0: 652 Alpha responds for the transfer. 94-year-old female, conscious and breathing. Or a possible stroke. In the fourth floor ECA triage room.
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1: 615 has been returned to his vehicle. I am picking up my partner from station one.
0: I see. Just advise me here. Complete crew 1241. For clarification, apparently the patient was having stroke symptoms last night, but they were not having any symptoms today.
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0: 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The 62 is going back to a full crew. 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
0: Michael Adam Paul, 3522, red Ford.
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0: 911 to Rescue 2 or Engine 2. Are you coming up with anything?
1: Rescue 2 to Battalion. Just got off at exit 5, heading west, and we did not come up with anything. We took a peek up as far as we could east and did not see anything either. Dispatch, you have a better location or a callback?

0: The caller was just a passerby, no longer in the area there.
1: Received rescue 2 to remaining companies. If you want to head east after getting off exit 5 and see if you can come up with anything, we did not come up with anything west. Tie 1 to engine 2, did you come up with anything?
0: Truck 2, we have nothing.

0: Edge 5 and Mohawk, 11 Tuna Street, Pattern Response, Apartment 2, a one-year-old with a fever, rest of the 3rd Ave and 2nd Ave. Engine 5 and Mohawk, 11 Tuna Street, AM Response, Apartment 2, one-year-old male with sick, 3rd Ave and 2nd Ave, we'll call 50.
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4: 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Wants the car ticketed. 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
5: We've checked all directions around exit 5, north and south on 787 and east-west on I-90. It makes us a good intent requiring all companies.
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0: Truck 4 on Mohawk 27 Hackett Boulevard, and response door number 2, 15-year-old male there. The medical problem across from Samaritan Road and Crown Terrace. It's Truck 4 and Mohawk 27 Hackett Boulevard, and response, there'll be door number 2, 15-year-old male there with medical problem. Samaritan Road, Crown Terrace, 1253.
1: Two zero five. 205, 1253.

0: 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Engine 4, truck 2, 100 White Pine Drive. 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
1: On the Plaza level, but I can meet you anywhere. I'm en route. I'm sorry, can you repeat that?
0: Your office? Fifth floor.
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0: Copy, showing type 3 construction, and your 4 is going to be investigating establishing command.
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1: 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We'll be a staff member there waiting for them.
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1: Received 13-1.
0: One 02, my apologies. Actually, it's the wrong incident number. I have a different one for you.
1: Go ahead.
0: It's going to be 267-7960, and the location is going to be 291 East Collin F.
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0: Rescue Squad, Mohawk 39, Columbia Street, in the end. Response, 45-year-old female there with a medical problem. She's going to be in front, crossing Broadway and North Pearl Street. Rescue Squad in Mohawk 39, Columbia Street, and response, 45-year-old female in front who's sick, Broadway, North Pearl, 1315.
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0: Theory Fall Man.
1: Six three,
0: Gina, six three. Go ahead, 6-6-3. Continue back over here to search long, and I'll put first.

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0: 101, can you send me Mohawk for a 16-year-old female? Maybe she's okay for 941.
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942, late to pre-MS4, adult response, breathing problems, patient has asthma. 12024A is an Adam Dorstone Drive, Colony Village, or Colony East Apartments. 32-year-old female constipated, 1327.

0: 416-1329 for 642 and 416. Our caller is not sure where the patient is. Apparently the caller was inside, heard the patient outside having difficulty breathing, went inside to call for help, and now does not know where the patient is. Patient is described as a Hispanic female wearing a black shirt and black pants. I'm not sure if she's walking around the complex or just standing outside somewhere, but our caller was unable to see her through the window. 642?
1: 42 copies.
0: 416.
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0: 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So, see Charlie, response 71-year-old male there with breathing problem. Crosser Lincoln Ave and Roseland Street. 107 Engine 10, Mohawk 33 Van Buren Street. See Charlie, response for a male there with a breathing problem. Lincoln Ave and Roseland Street. 1331.
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1: 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I just left on scene there. Crossing the Broadway North Trail. Repeating for Rescue 2 responding hot to 39 Columbia Street. 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

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Thirteen thirty four.

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0: 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Back on the YouTube. I'm swapping your call and 662's call. We're going to have you take the 30 Fairfield Avenue in West Albany to Charlie Response for a stroke, sudden weakness, 51-year-old male, conscious and breathing.
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0: 662, you're going to the Alpha Response Unconscious Fainting episode, Ladies Cafe, 471 Albany Shaker Road, 71-year-old female, conscious and breathing.
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4: 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She doesn't want any new EMS. You can show us back in.
1: 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And I'll have you go center of town for now, 642.

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2: This is.
0: Yeah, at this point, it's showing 68-year-old male conscious, breathing, chest pains, not traumatic. Yeah, I'll switch you out. I'll get you the determinant. I'll put you on the Homewood Suites.
1: Anyway. 615, I come. Where were they? Albany Shaker.
0: They're at Wolf and Albany Shaker.
1: All right, can we have them continue to Laney's? That call's been en route for some time now.
0: Okay. 662, you're back in Laney's call.
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0: 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Patient is going to be a 68-year-old male, conscious breathing.
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1: Alright. Alright, can you park that and jump across the street to Laney's and do that call?
2: Appreciate it.

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1: 663, you're out at Samaritan 1349.
0: 615, I'm coming. If you didn't copy 632, this is going to take the call at Laney's, and 642 can return and come central again.
1: Alright, it was 662 that was going to Laney's, but I'll put 632 on it. 662, you can go central.
2: Receive, going central.
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2: Just want to clarify, we're still going to Wolf Road, correct, for the Delta?
1: Oh, yeah. You're still going to Homewood Suites, 216 Wolf Road. I got you on that.
2: All right, thank you.
1: 1350. And 613, just to advise you, Cahoes was looking for an ambulance for standby. We advise them that was negative.
0: Thank you.
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1: Go ahead.
0: Last name is Slater, Sam Lincoln, Adam Thomas, Edward, Robert. First name is Colin, Charles, Ocean Lincoln, Ida Nora, middle initial J as in John. Date of birth 11/19/1997. 472, myself and members of CIU, execute a search warrant at 516 Washington Avenue on the first floor, we're in a secure.
1: Thank you.

0: It's coming back to you. 516 Washington Ave. Everything's valid. And,
1: you
0: know,
1: you said no in CIC.
0: That's correct.
1: 4076, thanks.
2: Okay, it's turn in and the service Mohawk. Mohawk 7 is the last to that year.
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2: 101, I'm on 3. What's the question?
1: We're not coming up with anything over here on South Pearl. You have like any further?
2: Yeah, staff got a call from one of the store clerks there. Said that the juvenile was inside the Coliseum and was waiting with them. He's a wall from St. Anne's.
1: Percy, we'll check the flow for the road right now.
2: Good to go.
3: Colonies to your apartment 1B. Male, female,
4: 13-9-2. 209. 209 received. Dispatching the 206. Claiming 5 million, and I'll take that for 208.
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0: Sir, did you guys get the residential missing person reports from St. Anne's? Sorry, from LaSalle? We're just looking for some incident numbers for them.

0: 204-101. We have the juvenile.
1: Okay. Can you just take her back to San Diego, please? She's just a file set. Not involved in my current call.
0: So if we repeat that, we just have a lot of background right here.
1: Can you just take her back to St. Anne's, please? She's a file 6, and it's unrelated to my current call. Thank you.
0: Where is she?
2: You could have them go see Charlie.
3: You know me, right? Off of Western?
2: Well, that's correct. 15 Milner Ave.
3: And you're all set? You don't want anybody else with
2: it? That's correct. I need to go handle it along.
3: Can you start a crew up to 15 Milner Avenue? It's off of Western Ave. Charlie response.
2: You're closing, so you can come by yourself.
3: PR.

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3: Negative. 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We got it.
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4: Can you make sure that one, what I want was aware of that too, please? 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
1: Would you be able to take me back out on my previous call at 291 East Collin Ave for the follow-up, then take me out at center with paperwork? If you need an incident number, let me know.
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0: You're clear of the med, 1436. 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

109 dispatch. Go ahead. 109. Did the caller say where exactly they'd be, or do you have a callback number for them?

0: 21, can I get a detail south, please? 21-1442. I'm 16 of Scotland Ave.
1: Yeah.
0: Staff is following a runaway from Northern Rivers, 1442, 108.
1: One Joe SG.
0: One on that.
2: One Joe Nurse.

0: 617, put us out at 35 Seat Street for an outreach. All set.
1: 617, 14th, 43. Dispatch 19, can you take me out at center on a detail covering the desk for command?
2: 118, 14, 44.

0: 203-208-394 Clinton Ave, basement apartment, male, female, fighting, 1445, 203.
1: Roger,
0: Patterson. Joey.
2: Roger.

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1: One eight.
0: Okay, respond over to building 8 in regards to a self-harm over the phone. They're no longer on the phone. Be room 354.
1: Receive.
0: 247.

0: 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Complainant was not in the area. You could, I'll take that call from 203.
1: 203?
0: 307, thank you.

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2: And you're 4 and Mohawk 178 Washington Extension. 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

want a medical call? 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

0: units 108-109, 207 South Allen Street for a 55-year-old female EVP. It's going to be in apartment 1, F as in Frank, 1543. 108.
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0: 631 is coming up as a Delta response for an unconscious fainting episode with effective breathing. Your patient is a 55-year-old female, not conscious, breathing confirmed.
1: Yep, 3.
0: And they're going to be on the east side of the building. No need to acknowledge 1453.
2: Yeah, 206-1454.
1: 553, we're in for a dismissal. Over here.
2: 553-1454. 1454.

0: 617, want to head over with 108 and 109 to 207 South Allen Street for the EDP in apartment 1F1455.
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1: What's this? Dispatch, 8502 out on the detail south, please.
0: Final
2: 2-14, 102 signal 7. Can you place me on the get report at 31 Vitrana?
0: Both
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0: Last unit on.
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0: Arriving well involved at 1503.
1: I'm going to need Oldness Unit Road shut down at Wade Road.
0: 1503.
1: As well as Oldness Unit and Sicker. I need both locations shut down.
0: Arclane 1504.
2: 451 responding.
0: 451 1504.

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1: 1604. 451, which way are you coming? Which way are you guys coming?
0: We're coming from way, they're doing road work still on Old Michigan.
1: I receive. Just pull up by my vehicle, you'll see the tractor that's separated from the trailer. Just pull up to that and stretch a 150-foot line. I want you guys to keep a distance.
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1: All right, Steve.
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1: 19's on.
0: 19, need you to patrol to Building 8, Western Avenue side in the lobby. Speak to a Renee Negron in regards to a hit and run in the parking lot.
1: Reese, help me around.
0: At 317, I will call her and let her know you're en route to that location.
1: Reese. Please, Joey.

0: Attention, the rescue squad. Large ambulance. The rescue squad, large ambulance. Yeah. Squad team. Here he is. Number 4, Clinton Square.
1: I'm still here.
0: Cross street of Orange Street, Clinton Avenue. 45-year-old male, sick person. Police officers on the scene. Repeating attention. The rescue squad. Large ambulance. A Alpha Response EMS call McGeary's, number 4, Clinton Square, across the Orange Street, Clinton Avenue. Police officers are out with a 45-year-old male, sick person. Staying in secure time,
2: I'm going to take that for the rescue squad.

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1: Roger.
2: 273.
1: 273.
2: Can you run me one by name when you get a chance?
1: Go ahead with your name and date of birth.
2: Last name is S. Tom Edward William Adam Robert Tom. 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
1: A male coming back out of a hacker's out of Schenectady, non-driver ID. I got no NCIC. I don't know.
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0: Scene's been turned over to 72. You can return for Doyle Latham.
1: Scene turned over to Fire Services for Doyle Latham back in.
2: I'll be on scene for a little bit. You can clear Ops 1. I'll just use dispatch. And before PD clears the scene, can you just have one of them stop by and see me for a minute?
1: Absolutely. 1528.

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0: Negative.
1: All right, stand by. You're right by the trailer.
0: Affirmative.
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2: We're right free to put in the call circuit for me.
1: That.
2: Texas abortioned. Robert 421316.
1: 1536.

0: 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Mohawk 18 has one VLF descent. St. Peter's.
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0: 552, can you stake me out? Walmart, lower level. Check the subject, please.
1: Are you all set?
0: I'll take another if you have one.
1: Alright, well, we'll try to get somebody out there for you.
0: Receive, no rush.
2: 118, I can head over there if you need somebody.
1: 118, yes, please.
2: Oh, yeah. He said lower level, correct?
1: That's correct.
0: 552 to 118, we're going to be in the lower level entrance security office.
2: Received, I'm at Washington and Colvin right now.
0: Thank you, appreciate it.

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0: Missing from 31 Vetrano Road on today's date at approximately 12:45 hours. It's going to be an Adam Higgins, date of birth 8/31/89, a white male, approximately 5'5", 240 pounds, last seen wearing orange shirt, blue jeans, tan work boots, and a black hat. Mr. Higgins made suicidal statements at work and left in a white 2020 GMC Sierra bearing New York Ridge for Robert Ocean Mary Adam Nora Ocean in an unknown direction. He is known to visit his camp in Lake George at Warren County. Sheriffs are already notified. He has not returned home, which was confirmed by video cameras at the house. Mr. Higgins has a history of suicidal ideations and is not currently on medications. The center boss is aware.
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0: 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He's on scene requesting priority 2 for an unknown age male going through detox there. Six feet two, you'll have the south.
1: Hey, two.
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0: I'm sure if Sir Daniel Smith, he tells it off.
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0: First pin is 2958, second pin is 2999.
1: Received, thank you.
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2: Looks like she has somebody in the lobby. Is there anything we can help with?
3: One sec, I'm sorry, can you just go again?
2: She has somebody in the lobby. Is there anything
3: we can help with? Yeah. Right here. Straight to voice, so she was getting shot.
2: Where is he?

0: 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Any mileage going to be? Correction 78.
1: 5526 Angel.
0: Right, no place.

0: confirming 4715.
1: That's right, John. 4715. Cooper, if you can just file one file through it, please.
0: For an automatic alarm. Cross the south bearing.
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0: Truck 3, engine 10, Milwaukee Ambulance. Truck 3, engine 10, Milwaukee Ambulance. Bravo response for traffic accident. Manning Boulevard at Washington Avenue. Repeating. Truck 3, engine 10, Milwaukee Ambulance. Bravo response for traffic accident. Manning Boulevard at Washington Avenue. Timeout 1625.
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2: I have that caller in regards to Lot Emmett and Mary from earlier on the line.
1: 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Could you just take down their information? 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
3: 501, I'm around the corner, I'll take it. I'll let you know if I need another.
1: Precinct, Joseph.
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0: 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Missing at 1600 hours from 3rd Street and Manning Boulevard. Last name's going to be Monroe, Mike, Oscar, Nora, Robert, Oscar, Whiskey. First name, D'Anthony, David, Edward, Adam, Nora, Tom, Henry, Oscar, Nora, Yankee. Date of birth is 07-13-11. He's a black male, approximately 5'6", 125 pounds. Does have a brush cut. Last seen wearing a black sweater, gray and black jeans, and he's currently on a pink and white child bike. He is autistic, is not a danger to himself or others, though. Can you just make sure this center ball gets up?
1: 177. 177 results.

0: truck 3 back in service. There was no patient here. Seat's been turned over to APD.
1: Truck 316, 37.
2: The other units, sir. 1630. Alpha.
3: Two oh six, Rick Dean. I can take that call for 204 if he hasn't arrived yet.
1: 204. Appreciate that.
2: Dispatcher 477. Take my cell number to see. It's from R1 in Cosby.
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4: 516
5: and 3. Female party, Barbara Collins. She's 11 well, and we were advised that she's in the process of moving out of Cleveland's and we'll be moving with some names.
2: 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All right, thank you.
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0: Greasy, I can have that one.
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0: 631 Strother response for a transfer. 43-year-old male, conscious of chest pain. 38, room 6. 6. 1642.
1: Brandon Madison, Singleton.
2: 2-2-16-3.

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0: Yeah.
1: Six three two, you're at Albany Med at 1647.
2: Security control. An 8-year-old female didn't show up to school today. 1647, 2-1.
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1: 177,
2: 177, 16, 3 176, I'm here, sir. 176, 16, 3
1: 307, that's correct, sir. 60, 50.

0: 103, Fleeker Terrace Apartments, negative. Livingston Ave, negative. Fort Manning, negative.
1: Appreciate it.
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0: Yeah, playing the call ticket comes back to the Sarah Hess, and she's registered at a 53 North Main Street in Boryville.
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0: Well, it's a Q3 EMS from my location, 38-year-old female, bruising and falling to her face. Hello, conscious breathing.
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Attention, engine 4, Mohawk Ambulance, a Alpha response EMS call with the police, 6 mile, 135 Florida Road. Will be north of Washington, call for a traumatic injury. Police run here, time up, 16:56.

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0: 03, can you clear me signal 9 from this and put me on 17 Delaware Ave? 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

0: 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State Police reporting multi cars. Timeout. 1704. 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Time now is 1704. Thank you.
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0: 3 is arriving on the highway and traveling to come in. We have two vehicles stopped in the middle of the road. State Police and Mohawk on scene. We're blocking lanes 2 and 3. Responding engines can go ahead of the scene.
1: 3, time now is 1713.
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1: 1750.
0: Mohawk 18 arriving.
2: 1750. Engine 10, engine 7 in the second Mohawk arriving. 1750. 203's on. Currently we have two patients, one pediatric, one adult, and the rear of the rear.
0: Oh, you cut off. Can you repeat that?
3: The juvenile.
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0: up 3-7. Last known direction was westbound towards Market 32. On 3rd Street.
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2: 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We're out with Tuna Jane, for sure.
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3-1, I thought. 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
2: What is it?
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2: Yeah, go ahead and get placed.
1: It's going to be near Greenwich, Michael David, Lincoln 9250.
2: You had some background from the main channel there, can you repeat?
1: I'm sorry, it's going to be near Greenwich, Michael David, Lincoln 9250.

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1: Two calls me out due to an alpha response for choking, not choking now. It's going to be 202, yield male, conscious and breathing. Oh. 1728.

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1: He's going to have two BLS Albany Med feeds. Squad 15 is going to have one BLS Albany Med. The remaining units will call themselves back in service as they enter the city.
0: Time RC 1730.
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Can you take us out of Scotland for caseworker follow-up? 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
1: 1 Ludlow Alley. 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
0: Let me see. 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
1: It's Ludlow Alley. L-U-D-L-O-W. Right off Clayton Avenue.
0: Receive.

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0: 203 dispatch, Mohawk has two pediatric patients and route BLS to Albany Med East, and one patient and route BLS to Albany Med regular. Truck 3 is going to rain on scene for blocking.
1: That is correct, 1734.
2: 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Will be for a sick person, also with a traumatic injury at 1735.
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0: 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Could you hear me, please? Thank you.
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2: 611 received.

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0: 605 with 207, 315, Sheridan Ave. Person needs to be removed. 1738, 205.
1: 205, please.
0: 205.
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0: 602, in relation to this call, we'll be checking 14 Glenwood. Can you please stay back on 4 Mohawk Street, please?
1: One zero eight arrived.
2: 1 week 17 again.

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1: Go right, man. 1740.

0: 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Thank you. 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
0: Can you put us on the 550 Central Ave? 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Officer John Morris.
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0: The officer's on the way.
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1: Yeah, I'll pick on the 135 forward. 611 received. 203, 205, 206 in the area of South Ferry, South Pearl. So there's group fighting with bats and poles. 1759, 203.
2: 203,
1: 205.
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1: 276.
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fuel pumps are down. I have to use Arbor Hill or DGS. Again, notice all companies, the fuel pumps at the Bremer Street Station are down. I have to use Arbor Hill or DGS. Time now is 18:01.

0: 1600 hours. 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

0: 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Alpha response, EMS call. 59 South Ferry Street, crossing Green Street, Franklin Street, for a hemorrhage. Repeating attention, truck one. Mock Ambulance, Alpha response, EMS call, 59 South Ferry Street, for hemorrhage, across the Green Street, Franklin Street, timeout 1803. 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
1: Advancing to that ETL 3. Breeze, even and out in the area of 310 South Manning. If the EDP is still sitting there, ETL 3.
2: Proceed.

0: 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Rescue 9, Mohawk Ambulance. Engine 9, Rescue 9, Mohawk Ambulance. See Charlie, response. EMS call 339 Southern Boulevard. It'll be at the Dunkin' Donuts. The male in a U-Haul van, unknown age, possible stroke. Cross the Mount Hope Drive. Repeating attention, Engine 9, Rescue 9, Mohawk Ambulance. See Charlie, response, EMS call, 339 Southern Boulevard, 339 Southern Boulevard. We'll be inside the Dunkin' Donut. Correction, we'll be at the Dunkin' Donut. Cross the Mount Hope Drive, a U-Haul van, unknown age male, possible stroke, timeout 1806. Sorry about that. I'll put it out again. I put it out over South End. Engine 9, Rescue 9, Mohawk Ambulance. Sorry about that. I put it out over South End. 339 Southern Boulevard. We'll be at the Dunkin' Donut. Unknown age male in a U-Haul van. Cross the Mount Hope Drive, possible stroke. Repeating, Engine 9, Rescue 9, Mohawk Ambulance. See Charlie, response. EMS call 339 Southern Boulevard, Dunkin' Donut. Be at a U-Haul van, unknown age male, possible stroke. Cross the Mount Hope Drive, timeout 1807.
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0: be advised, just giving you an ECA to that call. We're 11 minutes out. If you need us to operate, let us know.
1: August for South Ferry.
0: Negative. This is for the Southern Boulevard. Douglas Elements, you all there?
1: Continue for now. When our units arrive on scene, if they need you to upgrade, they'll let us know.
2: Transport it back up. See when I got that.
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1: Med 10 bomb. The zone 2 night crew will be in service in just a minute. If we can send them to Morris Road, I'm going to send 662 to relieve 622 and do their transport.
2: Rescue 1810.
3: In the time of call, the last known direction of travel for the two main suspects is going to be westbound from my current location to Pearl Street there, unknown if they went north or south. Suspect number one, who is believed to be armed with a knife, is going to be about 5'6", 5'8", black male, approximately 30 years old, black sweater, black bottoms, accompanied by an unknown age black female with a head wrap or a headscarf.
4: Received, thank you.
1: Six two one, and I'm in service. I'll be going as well.
2: Oh, received. 662, copy.
5: Copy.
2: 1811.
6: Six three one MedCom. I'm a single provider paramedic. I'm gonna head over to Morris Road.
2: 1812.
5: She's bigger.
7: Five six. 5-6, check the area near Madison Ave. The stairs for a young female that fell bleeding, called in by the concourse security.
8: I'm in the area.
7: 6-12.

0: 615 and 633. A echo response for a cardiac arrest, not breathing. 48 Morris Road, crossing to Albany Street at 1813.
1: Seventy-seven-year-old male was fallen with a laceration. Repeating engine 1, Mohawk Ambulance, Alpha, respond EMS call. Clark Street at Washington Avenue in the bus stop. 77-year-old male who has fallen has a laceration. Timeout, 1813.
2: Transporting 1 male juvenile to access to 593rd Street. Starting to be 1-7. I got 457 following me.
3: 2-1, East
4: 4-2. 633,
0: Metcalf. Metcalf's on 633.
4: Be advised, 631 is heading to the arrest. 633 still in service.
0: Received 1814.
3: Any of that received just a reason for officers?
5: The patient is leaving the scene. Appears to be possibly under influence.
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0: 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The fire department's there with a person who's ETOH and attempting to drive away. 1815, 107.
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2: It was requesting CPR.
3: Six, 662 is arriving.
2: 1816. 1816.
3: Squad 10 has responded.
2: Squad 10 at 1816.
4: 621,
2: my thumb. My
4: thumb. When I cruise in service, where did you need us?
2: Hey. You're going to be for yourself.
4: Thank you.
2: 1816.
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1: Mike Ambulance, B Bravo, respond to EMS call. 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Repeating attention. 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The Empire State Plaza, 240 State Street. We'll be on the plaza level between agency building 3 and 4 by the water. Troopers are en route. Possible overdose. Across the South Swan. Timeout is 18:34.
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2: 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Can you notify me when 2 minutes past first arcane push?
1: Receive, they're going to be entering Madison Ave. Is that okay?
2: That's fine. 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

0: 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You got an ETA for EMS?
1: Negative. I can give him a call right now.
0: I received. Just seeing if we should administer a second dose of Narcan.
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0: fleet. That vehicle's coming back to a 2009 blue Hyundai Elantra. Registered to a female party at a 100 Brightman Ave, apartment 2R, R City.
1: Receive. Can I just have the name of the female party?
0: Yeah, it's a very expensive name. I only have a first initial of M as in Mary, and then the last name is George, Adam, Robert, Charles, Ida, Adam, Soy, Robert, Adam, Zebra, Oscar, Nora.
1: Thank you.
2: 1-1-1-8, that's a female party on scene.
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1: Yeah, yeah.
0: Arriving at Ole Miss Teeds. Arriving at Ole Miss Teeds at 1846.
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3: 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I'll let you know when we're in service.
0: RC 1846.
5: Yeah, let's send assault at North Pearl Street and Arbor Drive. Police are still en route. The timeout is 1847.
0: Copy, Tyler,
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0: 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One person party threatening to shoot the other person. No gun was seen at this time. Cross their Trinity and Grand, 1848, 104.
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0: 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Do we have a suspect description?
1: 07 standby.
2: Oh. I'm going to have a approximately 40-year-old male. He's okay. He's got a pretty big lacerations on top of his face.
0: Whoa!
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3: 206, can you correct us? We're actually going to be on Palisades Fall.
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0: Close it down.
1: And 205 will call him back so we can get a description.
0: 205, receive, thanks. You can show us in the area. I'll let you know further.
1: Reese. And 202, I'm sorry, are we going to Madison or Tyler Trace?
2: That's correct, we're arriving. 130 Madison.
1: Reese. 205, 1850.

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1: Engine 7, negative responder at this time. I don't see what I can do, though.
0: Appreciate that.
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0: Received.
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1: 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Mark going to Tyler Trace up here.
4: The party's going to be in the back of the store. 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
1: Okay. It's going to be number 3636 at 1852. 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Now 1852.
3: Seven six. We got no complaining here. Or nobody even saying they called. We're all back. So no one.
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1: 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Code enforcement regulates them. We have nowhere to bring them.
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6: 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Truck 3, Engine 10, see Charlie response, St. Anne's. 160 North Main Avenue, first floor, south, junior building. Cross 10th Street, Manny Boulevard for firearm activation, 1856.
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0: 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We have an ready Q-Start APD to San Jose.
1: We'll split the call for them. 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

0: 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I have somebody running eastbound. Here, here. Eastbound through the rear yards.
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0: Running towards the officers on Tyler Trice. Lincoln, black nail, black hoodie, blue jeans, just hop the fence. Which location again?
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0: This way, I got the officers now.
1: Please.
2: 277, do we have someone stopped?
0: I believe the guy went northbound, or sorry, southbound from my location. Black male, all black hoodie, black pants, light skinned. I had a man bun.

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3: 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When I clear this area, I'll just head over to that location.
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1: 87 Tenbrook,
0: 1908. Any units headed over?
1: Come on.
0: Green.
1: Slow there, we'll let you know shortly.
0: Main's being held 1909.

0: 76, plenty of help here. On 10 Brooks, phone now, we have plenty of help.
1: Units going at 10 Brooks, slow it down, 1909.
2: Can we just keep a couple units over in the area of Bay 28 Manning? We still got to clear the backyards over there.
3: One, you said put you on 10 Brooks?

0: 14-2.
1: Can you check the silence of Officer Jones, please?
2: I'm pulling back up the Manning. Can we just have a couple officers go to Tyler Trice and just kind of just sit around the perimeter once again? It's a probably 16-year-old male, light-skinned, black male, approximately 6 foot, skinny build, all black sweatshirt, blue jeans, and black sneakers.
3: It's 7-11 on your school bus.
1: Both units from Willett, 03.
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0: 6. My PPO is a witness on scene, and I'm following the victim to Albany Med. 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
1: 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Unknown medical alarm. Repeating, Truck 3, Mike Ambulance. Bravo Response, 115 Crump Hill Road, EMS call, across Aspen Circle, apartment 1016, 1016, unknown medical alarm, timeout 1913.
0: Yeah. That's correct.
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0: 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Bradford.
1: That's correct. We have it as 078698.
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0: 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We will be re-en route to west. Okay, 1924.
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1: That's correct.
2: Greasy, you were canceled approximately 3 minutes ago.
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0: So 147 Hurlbut Street, assist the party getting items. 1927.
5: 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We're gonna flag down at South Ferry. 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
0: Go for Sigma 3, sir.
1: 204, next train. What are we central manning in the parking lot of the store there? There's a juvenile throwing rocks at cars and breaking the windshields. 1928.
0: Received. 676, sir.
1: 676, 1928.

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3: 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I'm in the area checking for that call from earlier, 1:30, calling desk.
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0: 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Juvenile's going to now be in front of the McDonald's at 391 Central.
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0: 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Go through on command.
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